you carry on abusing, you'll be robbed from us. I refuse to lose another friend to drugs. Just come home.

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There's nothing left to say, let's call it truce. Cause I don't really wanna go to bed like this. I'm so sorry.

Taylor Swift, du heter Opalite. Det klokka har gått vel, har passert 2:07, og dette her Kylie Minogue. No one wants to stay at home, nobody wants to be alone. When you come knocking, I'll be at your door.

Ladies and gents, turn up your sound system to the sound of Carlos Santana and the GMB. Product. Get a

I really don't want to be the cause of any upset. He told me that you were aware this was going on and that he had your full consent. If he's lying about that, then please let me know, because I have my own feelings about dishonesty, and lies are not something that I want to get caught up in. You can reach out to me anytime, by the way, if you need any more details or you just need to vent or anything. Love and light, Madeline.